Once upon a time, this girl of mine, she was lovely in all ways, and I couldn't let go. There were times, sick or wrong, all I could do was hold her hand.

0: 함께. 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When you were younger and you thought all things were possible.
1: Of course, when I was younger I was naive. Now I'm older.
0: Why do you feel that way? Whatever you do, make a wish for your dreams to come true.
1: Please make my dreams come true.
0: Yeah!

0: Cinderella?
1: No, I haven't. It is a story I can't even imagine or believe.
0: Why can't you believe it could be true? Just maybe it's a story of you and I.
1: Yes, no, it's the truth.
0: Yes, no.